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I am fatigued, I give it my all with the music. People do not recognize the passion I have for the craft. The effort I'm giving with every line that I write, a ridiculous life is affecting my content. All of the sins that will sit on my conscience, insecurities that they

I'm giving a vision that you can't imagine. Yeah, do I wanna live is the question that I have been asking. All of the pain that I put in my lyrics, I wonder can anybody really grasp me, Lord? Yeah, you wondering what is my thesis? Yeah, you wondering what is my thesis? Yeah, you wondering what is my thesis? Why am I lonely when people are phony?

I'm giving a vision that you can't imagine. Yeah, do I wanna live is the question that I have been asking. All of the pain that I put in my lyrics, I wonder can anybody really grasp me, Lord? Yeah, you wondering what is my thesis? Yeah, you wondering what is my thesis? Yeah, you wondering what is my thesis? Why am I lonely when people are phoning? I felt like I needed someone to believe in, Lord.

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1: By destiny,
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1: You're the one. Tonight
0: I
1: see you. 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

Is there anyone can hurt me? No, is there anyone can beat me? No, has there anyone can rush me? No, we got a limp, sniff, I can eat it. No, the support of a chick who comes psycho. Lay hands on both my core, I'll sell them a curry pie. Don't Google me, it's pushing. We are niggas, say what? Me, it's a psycho. Jerk a rose, if I'm a bear, psycho. Shed me, many men, hell, bear, psycho. Baby, cap, novel, general, psycho. Well, I'll go come, say, you, but you can't sell, come, huh?

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What happened? 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Yeah, damn, he acting like he was fucking trophy. Shit. 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

0: Them bricks are way too high, you need to cut it. 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
0: 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Key 36 on my side.
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1: Gee.
0: I got it straight out the mug.
1: Gee.
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1: no
0: bugs. 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
1: Yeah.
0: Busting it down in the tub. Pay me my money in dubs. Water whipping, looking like a fish in baseball in the kitchen with my arm, my pitcher, rolling on his glitz. And I'm a donut kissing. 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

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Might go to the land for the summer. I've been that shit in these streets all my life, hustling. 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

0: to the end, I'ma ride with you. 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

doing shit, they ain't shitting on me. 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

0: and welcome to the DNCE First Annual International Cake Fight, where no matter how you slice it, it's a piece of cake. Now let's go to Lisa on the sidelines, who has all the delicious details on this frosty fight.
1: I'm Lisa Morningdale, reporting live at one of the year's biggest events. 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Back to you.
0: All right, let's do it. 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

me swag and I pull it off. 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

0: be petty, just 19. She was headed out to college to follow a dream. Didn't really have friends, never played in the team. So focused on school, she was hardly a teen. Damn, living in her room, she barely left. Hated being lonely, so she slept. Only got up to study for tests, and honestly, she don't really care about the rest. Then she met a dude, started going there, cause that's all he wanted to do. He didn't care about her, just some bottles of booze. He was focused on his last, never told her the truth. Constantly used, grades started fading away. She was giving everything what he would take and take. Her first real love, but for him it was fake. And she finally caught him over at his ex-girl's place. No, she don't know what to do, cause loving this guy, that was all that she knew. It's hard to find the next one when you're broken in two. Broken and bruised, feeling like you're destined to lose, but
1: she ain't never felt this way.
0: Grab another bottle, put it up. Rather cover all the pain before she ever would.
2: Stay.

Meet Dylan, the high school kid. Always wanted something more, but could never begin, never fit in. He was kinda lacking with friends. His favorite part about the day is when it would end. Damn, so alone. Spending nights in his room, nobody hitting his phone. Always wanted to himself if he did something wrong. The truth is that he was barely getting along still. He never tell no one. About to take his own life before it ever begun. Stuck in the run, tired of always being the run. See, even so, sick of being laughed at. Started hitting up the party, staying past that. Get a little bit high just to feel okay. With all the pain, you can barely even mess that. No, not the whiskey or drugs, only losing yourself. You ain't fixing it up, pillin' a cup. Cheers, man, drinking it up. Getting so high, you don't even know what's up. But he never felt this way. He never felt this way. Really can't tell by the look of his face, but inside, see, Dylan, he was begging to say.

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1: Yeah.
2: Hey, wait till I finish.

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Funny how they come around like I can't see through their secret identity. Lately it's all about Zenemy, subtracting the negative energy. With the family, turn your error to a memory. I blow the check up, different pet nation. 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Top my destination, I got guardian angels all around it.

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0: check my Instagram. 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

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With no receptive, my selective on the past collective, automatic recollection. 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

0: to the end, I'ma ride with you. 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

0: Is there anyone can hurt me? 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
0: galin, me fat, me nicky, no, so fat, me chicken, me psycho.

100 million people, I tell them there's a reason that we're all created equal. Cause some decide to be great and some decide a sequel to an average person's life is simply what they want to be. So you make your decision, all I know is what I'm given. Won't define the life I lead or the way I dwell in existence. I've seen a greater image on the walls of where

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I'm lame. 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I guess all the pain and the hurt and the worry you left me with turned to the

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Run up on a dark horse.

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0: 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Also directed mostly towards ODB. I know Praz and the Fugees do things for the community, but what is going to be your theme for the community?
1: Nothing.

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With it, cause they saying we already did it. 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